Their hooves were made of steel. Their horns were black and shiny, and their hot breath he could feel. A bolt of fear went through him as they thundered through the sky, for he saw the riders coming hard.

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'Cause they got to ride forever on that range up in the sky, on horses snorting flame and fire as they ride.

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Everybody now,

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It was just one of those nights, just one of those fabulous flights, a

0: you'd find I'm very good company. Won't you kindly let me stay?
1: Mr. American, your Madame Ambassador asked me to come and see her. If it were known I did, there would be a great scandal.
0: But if you use that passage from the palace...
1: Yes, that just occurred to me.
0: And I could be there, waiting for you.
1: That also just occurred to me.

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It's so hot, a chicken laid an egg on the street and it fried. We're having a heat wave.

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And in such a way that the customers say that she certainly can. Gee, her anatomy made that Mercury jump to 93. Yeah, man, we're having a heat.

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There's to live 900 years, but who calls that living when no gal of giving to no man what's 900 years?

Mark en Katie Kissoon, Hello, I Found My Freedom, 1972. En daarna 1956. Oh, jawel. The Shepherd Sisters, Gone with the Wind.

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But then I know that it's growing strong. Was in the spring.

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0: Now, I'm a feller with a heart of gold, with the ways of a gentleman, I've been told. The kind of a feller that wouldn't even harm a flea. But if me and a certain character met, the guy that invented the cigarette, I'd murder that son of a gun in the first degree. Now, it ain't cause that I don't smoke myself, and I don't reckon they hinder your health. I've smoked them all my life, and I ain't dead yet. But nicotine slaves are all the same at a petting party or a poker game. Everything's gotta stop while they have that cigarette.
2: Smoke, smoke, smoke that cigarette. Puff, puff, puff, and if you smoke yourself to death,
0: tell St.

0: on a game of chance the other night, old Dame Fortune was doing me right. The kings and the queens, they just kept on coming around. Then I got a full and I bet it high, but my bluff didn't work on a certain guy. He just kept on a-raising and a-laying the money down. Now he'd raise me and I'd raise him. I sweated blood, I got a sink or swim. He finally called and then didn't raise the bet. I said, "Ace is full, pal, how about you?" And he said, "Well, I'll tell you in just a minute or two, but right now I just gotta have a cigarette.
1: Smoke, smoke, smoke that cigarette. Puff, puff, puff, and if you smoke yourself to death,

0: The other night, I had a date with the cutest little girl in the 48 states, a hybrid uptown fancy little date. Now, she said she loved me, and it seemed to me that things were just about like they ought to be, so hand in hand, we strolled down Lover's Lane. She was oh so far from a chunk of ice, and our smooching party was going real nice, so help me, Hannah, I think I'd have been there yet. But I give her a kiss and a little squeeze, and she said, Tex, excuse me, please, but I just gotta have another cigarette.
1: Smoke, smoke, smoke that cigarette. Puff, puff, puff, and if you smoke yourself to death,
0: tell St. Peter at the Golden Gate that you hates to make him wait, but you

sitting on a fence, and it doesn't make much sense, 'cause you keep me in suspense, and you know it.

are your eyes of blue, your kisses too. I never knew what love could do.